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1: 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Love is the weapon. Love is the wager. Love is the lesson. Love is the moment.

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Love is the lesson. Love is the moment.

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We are blood orange jackals, dancing, as if every step is permanent, every move reusable. Recyclers retrofitting reality like mists of today floating in forever, but we come with mass.

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Time will not stand still. 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It breathes in the stars and exhales heavens. 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

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We build monuments of arguments.

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Today we have an honor to present you amazing mix from house and techno legend Thomas Schumacher. At the age of 14, when he first put needle to record, Mr. Schumacher unknowingly laid the foundation what will become his lifelong passion for music. Early 90s techno from Detroit, Belgium, and Germany.

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